Yeah, well, there's your twang at 10 for today. We had to go way down in the vault to get that one. Of course, almost the original, I think, of Duane Eddy's hits. 40 Miles of Bad Road. Was either that or Rebel Rouser? I can't remember which one came first at the moment. But it was Duane Eddy for sure. Welcome back to the second part of the program this morning with a few songs that you've heard before. And let's hope you find something to enjoy. I notice there's not a lot of sponsorship announcements this hour. So that means more music, but we need to help us to keep the lights on if you can to sponsor something up here. So we'd love to hear from you. Okay, let's get on with it. And let's get underway with this one. It's sort of applicable, I think. Everything I Do Is Wrong. And it's sort of Jimmy Page and John Paul Jones and Albert Lee all together.

0: Yeah, we all have one of those days, don't we? Every now and again, where everything goes wrong. It does. Okay, here's a story about a big bad wolf in Little Red Riding Hood.
1: 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They fed penguins, they washed them with toothbrushes. Oh!

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0: Well, who else could it be but John Farnham, of course, and his version of the Beatles song, Help, Help, and it does a mighty fine job on it too. Okay, with the time at 10:18, we'll have a look at the weather. Just briefly, I can tell you that there's all good news, pretty much. Mostly sunny for the rest of today, and slight chance of a shower up near the Queensland border, but not much chance anywhere else. Looking at a top temperature around about 22, and it got down to about 7 or 8 this morning. Yeah. And you can expect the same minimums tomorrow. Mine was just about more interested in minimums and maximums these days. So minimum of 7 tomorrow and a top of 24 and a top of 25 on Wednesday and 22 on Thursday. So it's all looking good. And all those days are going to be partly cloudy and not much chance of rain. Around the area, the top temperatures you can expect today are Ballina 20, Lismore 20, Grafton 21, Tweed 21 and Brisbane 22. And all pretty similar for their expectations of rain. And outside the studios at the moment is 16.3, and it feels like 15.4. And of course, we're heading for a top of 22, as we told you. That's your weather for today.
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2: 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We'll make you

Amy Shark, it was, doing a job on Kylie Minogue's song about Can't Get You Out of My Head. And before that, of course, I don't have to tell you who that was, so I won't. Okay, this is one you'll probably have heard before. This is what we're all about here. This is The Doors.

Yep, The Doors and Don't You Love Her, Madly? No, I guess they do. Okay, we've got a double play coming up for you now. First one's Mark Cohn, and you probably realise what that's going to be. And we'll follow that up with Jo Cocker and How She Came In Through the Bathroom Window. But first of all, let's have Mark Cohn.

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Okay, that bloke knows what he's talking about too. Okay, you're on 107.9, I'm Ian Elkerton, and I'm here for the next 20 minutes or so, and then Susie Campbell will be in. Hope you found something that you've heard before and something you can tap your feet to, or clap your hands, your paws, or anything you've got. And this is Mickey Muster, Meet Me After Midnight.

0: Robinson, of course, and the Mean Moon Blues. La, la, la, la. Okay. If you thought I'd forgotten about the sport, you're right. But I've caught up now. There's nothing to tell you about the bowls. I don't have any results. All I can tell you about is what happened at the golf course. I mean, tell you last Wednesday, the ladies played a stroke event and Carolyn Ross won A grade. Good on you, Carol. 73 net. Libby Cramp was next, way back on 78. And Anne Mead on 81 in a countback was third. B grade went to Debbie Lowe with 77. Maureen Allen was next on 79. And Anne Innes on 80 was next. 84 even got you in a range for a golf ball. Friday, Helen Olive was the best in the Sableford event with 29. In fact, 29 was the best anybody did. Linda Porter also had 29 and Loretta Transton 29 in a countback situation, of course. And 27 got you in a running for a golf ball. Things were pretty tough. Last Thursday, the men played and Shane O'Connor was the best with 40 from that very consistent silent achiever, Trevor Everest, with 36. And 32 was needed to get you in a countback for a golf ball. Come Saturday, and Greg Watson Automotive sponsored the monthly medal, which is a single stroke event, and the overall was winner was Rodney Wells with a net 65. A grade went to Justin Northfield with a 71 in a countback from all the place getters in A grade. Jamie Bennett was second with 71, and Adam Knoll was third with 71 also. Max Smith took out B grade with a 68 net in a countback from Dean Petty. And Craig Metcalf was in third position with 71. Come C grade, and Chris Jack took that out with 69. And Terry Oaten was next with 70. And Bill Snow, good on you, Snowy, was next with 72. Snowy's approaching his 90th birthday, I might say. I'm sure you won't mind me telling you that. In fact, it's almost time for a happy birthday. 72 was Snowy's score. Well done. And 75 was needed in a countback situation to be in the running for a golf ball. That's your sport for today. And we'll see what we can find here next for you. Ah, yes, from that very good album, Last Man Standing, all about Jerry Lee Lewis. I'm sure you'll recognise this.
1: One, two, and a three, and a four.

A little bit of rock and roll there to finish up my little bit of the morning, and that was Hush, of course, and Boney Maroney, and before that was Steppenwolf with the Magic Carpet Ride, and that'll just about do me for today. Stick around though, Sue Campbell will be in your radio after the news, which is coming up shortly, and thanks for your company this morning.

0: National Radio News.
1: Hello, I'm Laura Devoy. A former NRL player has alleged he was offered illicit drugs by gambling companies while in the depths of gambling addiction. Luke Bateman says he lost tens of thousands of dollars a month while playing for the Canberra Raiders. Now he's a social media influencer who talks about how books helped him survive his gambling addiction and football-related injuries. Mr. Bateman told a parliamentary inquiry gambling companies sought to take advantage of him rather than help him.
2: There are zero welfare checks done whatsoever. And in the opposite, not only do they not check on welfare, they encourage you to lose more when they can clearly see that your betting activity is incredibly harmful and destructive.
1: One of the world's largest tech firms will sink funding into an Australian waterway in a bid to offset resources consumed by its growing network of data centres. Amazon Australia has announced a 10-year partnership with the Australian River Restoration Centre to revive parts of the Coxs River in New South Wales and boost Sydney's water supply by almost 400 million litres. The announcement follows increased scrutiny of data centres' water and power use in Australia and comes after all but two states and territories agreed to introduce requirements for their use of renewable energy. Australia's peak motoring body says its analysis shows a rise in battery electric vehicle sales. With the details, Shannon Kirkwood.
3: The Australian Automobile Association's EV Index data dashboard has analysed the new light vehicle sales across Australia for the June quarter. Almost half of the new car sales were electric or hybrid, with battery electric vehicle sales more than doubling compared to the first quarter. The data shows medium SUVs remain the nation's most popular vehicle segment. BEVs accounted for 37.3% of those sales. Internal combustion engine vehicles market share fell to 50.84%, its lowest ever market share and biggest quarterly drop.
1: The Australian Dental Association says neglecting and delaying dental care is costing younger Australians. The ADA's new research has found cost pressures and reduced access to support are the main reasons Australians aged 18 to 25 are not acting on dental issues. It also found just 2 in 5 are wearing a mouthguard when participating in high-risk sport. ADA General Dentist Monica Farrelly says putting off treatment can make it more invasive and expensive.
4: Delaying dental treatment means that relatively small problems can progress into something much larger and more painful quickly. Something that may have started as mild discomfort can develop into that acute toothache pain, infection, or an abscess, requiring more invasive and expensive treatment.
1: Grassroots environmental organisations say they need more volunteers and funding certainty to keep delivering for local communities and environments. Landcare Australia has surveyed more than 1,200 Australians to gauge the health of community environmental volunteering and local conservation. It's found nearly 6 in 10 respondents say it's becoming harder to recruit volunteers, and 66 believe reliable funding or small grants would make the biggest difference to their work and outcomes. The report also reveals the majority of respondents felt more connected to their community while volunteering. Turning to sport, Laurie Daly has formally stepped down as coach of New South Wales's men's State of Origin team. Daly led the Blues to a 2-1 series win this year. His replacement is yet to be announced, but Daly has endorsed his senior assistant Matt King, who currently works as an assistant coach at the Sydney Roosters. And in supercars, Ford's Matt Payne has won race 25 of the championship in Perth, ahead of Brock Feeney and Anton Di Pasquale.
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6: Good morning, everyone. Susie here. Thank you, Ian, for your great music. As always, I shall be here until 1 o'clock this afternoon. So, sit back and relax or get in a book if you hear something you like. And I've got a mixture of music today. So, yes. Okay, my first song up for today will be Friends. by Bette Midler.

0: that was Practice What You Preach. Barry White, beautiful voice of Barry White. Okay, next one is called Night and Day, Rod Stewart.
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We'll make it.

Yes, blame it on the moon. Actually, you can't you? I always have trouble when I realize that the moon's there, even if it's just that tiny little sliver of a moon that you might see, and then any other stage in between, well, forget about it. I always end up having a rough night for some reason. Blame it on the moon by the Cruel Sea. There's a silly bit of information for you. Okay, next one is called How Long Has This Been Going On? June Christie.

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That song was called Behind the Cattle, and it was sung by Glenn Jones. Has he got a deep voice? Okay, next one is Hey There from the show The Pajama Game. I'm not sure, but maybe it is because, yes, David Campbell.

Yeah, rocking all over the world. Jason Owen. That was, yes. It's 24 minutes to 12 o'clock here on 2COW 107.9 FM. Next song is called, let's see. Whoops. The End of the World, and it's sung by Vonda Shepherd. She was featured in that series, Ally McBeal.

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0: That was I Still Pray by Kesey Chambers with Paul Kelly. And, yes. Next one is called Superwoman, Super Love, Billy Ocean. And it's 11:45 here in 2COW.
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That was The Blue Danube by David Hirschfelder and his Bogo Pogo Orchestra, featured in the movie Ballroom, Strictly Ballroom, rather. Next one is called, where is it? There it is. You Saved My Life. And it's sung by Patti LaBelle. 6 minutes to 12.

short few words later, it all just comes untied. 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Now it's staring right there at you. Yesterday you couldn't tell. So shocked and disillusioned, helpless and confused.

0: starts to surface, looking up, asking why. And you realize he probably wants the best the same as I. Days just go by quickly, nights just never end. As time gets so more precious, every sunrise an old friend. Trying to be a post to lean on, a part you learn it's hard to play. Asking God to let you take her place, or just take it all away. Hope you wake up in the morning, it's all just been a dream. You'd never take for granted every second that you breathe.
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2: Hello, I'm Laura Devoy. The federal government says the news bargaining incentive creates an obligation on big tech platforms based on their digital advertising revenue. The companies will have to pay 2.5% of that revenue if they fail to make commercial deals with media organisations to use their content. The parliament will consider the government's updated legislation in its next sitting. Assistant Treasurer Daniel Molino says the companies will have to pay more if they don't sign the agreements.
3: If they enter into fair commercial deals, they will pay less. And that's the whole underpinning of the design of this mechanism. There will be an obligation on big tech platforms to make payments under the incentive, but if they enter into commercial agreements, they will end up paying less, and that's the incentive.
2: One Nation has named Warren Pickering as the party's leader in Victoria. Currently the state president, Mr. Pickering will contest the seat of Pakenham, which is currently held by Labor. National leader Pauline Hanson has also announced 7 candidates who will run for the upper house in November's state election. Mr. Pickering says One Nation has a big job ahead.
4: We've certainly got our work cut out for us. Now, we've got 4 months to earn the trust of Victorians, and we intend to do just that. There will be more to follow on our policies and the release of further candidates over the coming weeks and months.
2: An Australian company says it's deeply saddened by a fatal crash involving its helicopters. 2 choppers collided mid-air while involved in firefighting efforts in Greece. 2 people died while 2 others survived. McDermott Aviation says it's working closely with the relevant authorities. In May, the company announced it had deployed 15 helicopters from Australia and the US for Greece's fire season. Australian local government representatives are detailing the waste challenges in the management of used solar panels. Representatives have fronted a parliamentary committee today, which is inquiring into solar panel reuse and recycling and opportunities to build a circular economy. President Matt Burnett has called for a full national product stewardship solar panel scheme mandated by the Commonwealth. He's told the hearing the transition to net zero is not complete without a national approach to renewable recycling.
5: Without tight regulation and investment, impacts of waste on local communities sends the message that net zero transition does not prioritise community outcomes.
2: Australia is expected to generate around 1 million tonnes of solar panel waste by 2035. The New South Wales government has struck a deal with private motorway owners to reduce some road tolls in Sydney. Tolls on the Lane Cove Tunnel, longer journeys on the M2 and the M7 distance cap will be reduced by 10%. There'll also be a 20% reduction on the Cross City Tunnel when the Western Harbour Tunnel opens in 2028 and a 50% drop in tolls for motorcyclists on all motorways progressively from July next year. The Commonwealth Games has officially wrapped up and Australia finished on top of the medal table. Shannon Kirkwood has more.
6: Australia has dominated the Commonwealth Games with 70 gold medals, 45 silver and 56 bronze. It finished with 61 more medals than England, who was second on the medal table. Australia won another 3 gold overnight. Cyclists Alyssa Politis claimed the women's elimination race and Lee Hoffman took out the men's 1,000-metre time trial, while Louise Hoskins and Serena Bonnell won the women's para bowls. Georgia Baker, whose 2 gold this year made her Australia's equal most decorated Commonwealth Games cyclist, carried the flag in the closing ceremony this morning.
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1: 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It's 5 past 12 here on 2COW 107.9 FM. I started playing a song before the news. I'll finish playing. I've switched it back and I'll finish playing it again in a while. But the first song up for this hour will be, it's called Slow Down by Brendan Walmsley. It's 5 past 12.

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0: Life's looking fine, and a short few words later, it all just comes untied.
1: Yeah, when I saw you leaving, Alan Jackson. Okay, next song coming up is called A Natural Woman, The Divas, and they are Celine Dion, Gloria Estefan, Aretha Franklin, Shania Twain, and Mariah Carey. So, yeah. It's 14 minutes past 12.
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0: That's All. That was sung by Michael Bublé. Next song coming up is called Territory Ringer, Slim Dusty.
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Facts I'm not too sure about my pedigree. But I'm a bloke what's knocked around. I've seen the city, seen the town, and I'm well known in social circles too. At the Matter Anchor races, I get up and show my faces, and the ladies take in everything I do. Yeah, I've drank Georgina water, and I've crossed the Queensland border, and I've danced the clay pan boogie through the night.

Yeah, that was A Beggar on a Beach of Gold by Mike and the Mechanics. And next song coming up is called Don't Let the Sun Go Down on Me. And it's sung by Gloria Estefan.

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that was called Fly by Dennis Walter. It's 17 minutes to 1 o'clock here in 2COW 107.9 FM. Now, here's another one, and it's, I can't quite pronounce it properly. Meimuatterl, a word that looks like war, W-A-R, A, W-E-A-N-E-R-I-N. And that's by Andre Rieu. Yes.

Yes, Stole My Heart, and that was sung by One Direction. And next one is called Kids, Kylie Minogue.

Well, it's time for me to go. And I shall see you on Thursday. And as usual, be good, be careful, behave yourself. If you can't do that, have fun. If you go somewhere, have fun. Come back safely, watch the roads. Have a good time, be careful. Hope you enjoyed the weekend. I rather did. My last song for today is Under the Boardwalk by Guy Sebastian from his Memphis album. And like I said, you got Kyle coming in after the news. So, and I shall see you later. Guess what, everyone? Love you. Bye.

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1: Hello, I'm Lewis Donaldson. Australia has recorded its first mass mortality event of bird flu. 74 cases of H5 bird flu have been recorded across Australia. That includes 54 in South Australia, 10 in WA, 7 in Victoria, 2 in New South Wales, and 1 in Queensland. Agriculture Minister Julie Collins says CSIRO testing confirmed cases from sick and dead birds at South Australia's Borden Rocks.
2: Whilst this is the first confirmed case of a mass mortality, and obviously a very concerning development, it is not unexpected and is certainly what we have seen overseas with this type of incursion of the H5. Sadly, we do know that once the H5 bird flu is spreading in wildlife and the natural environment, it is not possible to avoid significant losses, which is what we're starting to see now.
1: Energy Australia has admitted to breaching the electricity retail code. Laura Devoy reports.
3: From the 1st of July this year, retailers were required to offer eligible households in New South Wales, South Australia and Southeast Queensland access to a solar sharer offer, which provides 3 hours of free electricity during the day. It's designed to help households save on bills by shifting their electricity use to the middle of the day when solar generation usually peaks. The Australian Competition and Consumer Commission says Energy Australia failed to meet the deadline to offer this plan. In a statement, Commissioner Anna Brakey says the delay initially denied current and prospective customers the opportunity to access the plan and take advantage of the benefits available.
1: The trial into veteran broadcaster Alan Jones has begun in Sydney. The 85-year-old is facing the first day of a local court hearing after he pleaded not guilty to 20 counts of indecent assault and sexual touching without consent. Six complainants, none of whom can be identified for legal reasons, will allege he indecently assaulted or sexually touched them at various New South Wales locations between 2003 and 2020. In her opening address, Crown Prosecutor Georgina Wright spoke of the complainants. They include a former colleague and athletes. Funding certainty and genuine connections are some of the responses from grassroots environmental organisations and volunteers. The National Landcare Week survey reveals nearly 6 in 10 respondents say it's becoming harder to recruit volunteers. And more than half believe reliable funding or small grants would make the biggest differences to their work and outcomes. The report also reveals the majority of respondents felt more connected to their community. Landcare Australia's Karen Walsh spoke to National Radio News about the key findings.
4: Reinforcing that Landcare continues to deliver strong social and environmental and community benefits while highlighting the growing need to support grassroots organisations that are making this work possible.
1: An international study led by Curtin University has solved a 176-year-old oyster mystery. Researchers combined historic museum collections with modern DNA technology to determine whether two oysters, which date back to the 19th century, were separate species or different forms of the same. They found the oysters were two distinct species, one found in Western Australia and the other in Fiji. Researchers say the findings demonstrate how modern genetic techniques can help answer questions that have challenged scientists for generations. To sport, in rugby league, Laurie Daly has formally stepped down as coach of New South Wales men's State of Origin team. Daly led the Blues to a 2-1 series win this year over Queensland. He has endorsed his senior assistant Matt King to take over, but his replacement is yet to be confirmed.
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2: 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My Patch of Dirt. Beautiful song there by Marcus Meyer. Not sure. I'll have to get onto that. Not sure how to pronounce his last name. Two of my friends say different. Meyer and then Mia. It is spelt M-E-I-E-R, so pretty sure it is Meyer. Actually, could be Mia. I know Kiefer Sutherland spells his name K-E-I-F-E-R, so it's Kiefer. So that might be Mia for sure. Absolutely.

Hope everyone had a great weekend. Great sunny, nice weekend. Enjoyed the truck show. It's always a good community event. It's so good for the town. Brings a lot of people. Tremendous lot of people. We had the rodeo Saturday night as well. It was fair dinkumly very, very good. Love it. Been to the truck show for a lot of years now. It's always a really, really brilliant day. Saturday, the 1st of August at Casino, New South Wales. Please get down here if you haven't ever been to the truck show. I know my mate, I've always invited him to the truck show, but he's not that interested in trucks. And Friday night, of course, was the truck lighting as well. My girlfriend and I walked down the street and had a look at the beautiful lights on the trucks as well. It was very nice. Down the end, towards the school, on Walker Street, was very, very nice near the community hall there. It was very nice. There was no street lights. There was only truck lights. So they definitely stood out. I'll be here until 4 p.m. playing the best music for those listening in. I hope everyone has a nice, sunny day.

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All right, Mamma Mia by ABBA and To Her Door, Paul Kelly. Hope everyone had a great weekend, as I said before. If you were down at the truck show, I hope you really, really enjoyed it. I definitely was down at the truck show, my girlfriend and I, Saturday and Friday night, seeing the beautiful trucks. Always like to support my country town as much as I can, and it's excellent for the town, brings in a lot of people, and my word, there was a lot of trucks as well, over 600 plus, I think, last year. I didn't know how many was on the weekend, but I'm sure it was much the same to that number as well, maybe more, would have been really good. Hopefully it does get bigger and bigger. I'm not sure where to put the trucks, they'll sort it out, definitely, but always good for the community and 100% support that, absolutely. Betty, I hope you're having a beautiful day, and if you're listening in, this song's for you. This is Spend Some Time With Me by Don Williams.

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Got to watch that movie again, Pretty Woman. One of my favourite ever movies. Love Richard Gere in it. Of course, Julia Roberts. Love her in it. That's where I got told. That's where she made her big mark in acting. Absolutely. Before that, I hope you enjoyed that, Betty. Spend some time with me, Don Williams. Also, before that, Mamma Mia by ABBA, and To Her Door, Paul Kelly. This was always on my mind. My favourite version, and this guy, Elvis Presley, he does the best versions. Even though I haven't heard his version, it wasn't the first one I heard. He does them better. Better, absolutely. Never wrote a song in his life, Elvis Presley. But he does the best covers, for sure.

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2: Thank you so much for listening on this sunny Monday afternoon. I'll Go On Loving You by Alan Jackson, and also Always On My Mind, Elvis Presley, the best, the king. This was last year at a big country music festival that I love going to up north. I got told and I asked. My girlfriend and I had a chat about it on the weekend and also and she, you know, said hers, and I got asked that time who, if there's one artist that you would have loved to have seen that's died, I said Elvis Presley, of course, absolutely, but he didn't tour outside of America. Yes, unfortunately, but that wasn't his fault. No, well, it wasn't a fault. It was just, that's the way it was. For sure. If you've got someone out there you wished you had a seen before they passed away, please give us a call. Love to hear your thoughts. 666-23796 is the Cow FM station number. Even if you want to ring up to say g'day or a request, absolutely, I'll put it on while I'm here. I'll be on here until 4 p.m. playing the best music of all time. I can't go anywhere without playing this song. Chris Young, Who I Am With You.

down to Georgia. He was looking for a soul to steal. He was in a bind because he was way behind and he was willing to make a deal. When he came across this young man sawing on a fiddle and playing it hot, and the devil jumped up on a hickory stump and said, "Boy, let me tell you what. I guess you didn't know it, but I'm a fiddle player too. And if you'd care to take a dare, I'll make a bet with you. Now, you play pretty good fiddle, boy, but give the devil his due. I bet a fiddle of gold against your soul, because I think I'm better than you."

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Johnny said, "Devil, just come on back if you ever want to try again. 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

Very beautiful song. Very awesome song, actually. Rather, Devil Went Down to Georgia. The Charlie Daniels Band. Claudine's favourite song. My auntie's partner's favourite song. Absolutely. She always goes off when she hears that one. Thanks, everyone. It's been a great hour. I will see you after the 2 p.m. news. Here's another one to settle it down for a bit, going into 2 p.m. This is High by James Blunt.

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1: Hello, I'm Lewis Donaldson. Australia has recorded its first mass mortality event of bird flu in South Australia. Suspected cases of H5 bird flu have been confirmed by the CSIRO from sick and dead birds at South Australia's Borden Rocks. Threatened Species Commissioner Fiona Fraser says migratory birds arriving in Australia will increase the risk of mass mortality events.
2: So we expect many of those birds will be arriving soon. It's like clockwork every year for some of those species. And where they congregate in numbers, mix with other bird species in Australia, which may already be infected, there is absolutely increased risk of transmission and further mortality events.
1: An anti-gambling advocate has challenged the Prime Minister's claim his government's done more on gambling than any other government. Chief Advocate of the Alliance for Gambling Reform, Tim Costello, has asked the question at a parliamentary inquiry today. It's examining the government's gambling legislation, which caps the number of hourly gambling advertisements broadcast and bans gambling advertising during live matches. But Reverend Costello says the approach is not the total ban proposed in the landmark Murphy report.
3: Is this legislation better than the status quo? And it's literally a line ball call for me. And it's an incremental piece of legislation.
1: The government says big tech companies will need to step up under the news bargaining incentive. The companies will have to pay 2.5% of that revenue if they fail to make commercial deals with media organisations to use their content. Assistant Treasurer Daniel Molino says the companies will have to pay more if they don't sign the agreements.
4: There will be an obligation on big tech platforms to make payments under the incentive, but if they enter into commercial agreements, they will end up paying less, and that's the incentive.
1: The Federal Treasurer has asked the consumer watchdog to monitor fuel companies for price gouging after the cut to the fuel excise expired overnight. Fuel prices will rise by 16 cents a litre, though it may take a few days to flow through to the bowser. Current and former apprentices and trainees have identified cost of living pressures and unsupportive workplaces as major factors impacting completion rates. Shannon Kirkwood reports.
5: Apprenticeship Support Australia's The National First Year Experience has been launched today. It captures the experiences of more than 12,000 current and former apprentices and trainees across the nation. 3 in 4 apprentices say they want to stay, and 28% said they'd be less likely to consider leaving if they worked in a caring and supportive workplace. Factors affecting retention also include sadness, anxiety and worry, cost of living pressures and organisation size. CEO Lee Xavier says the report challenges the notion apprentices drop out due to a lack of commitment, but rather highlight the need to provide the right support in that first critical year.
1: The death toll from a mass rush of migrants from Morocco into the Spanish enclave of Ceuta has reached at least 72. More than 50,000 people crossed into Ceuta by land and sea into one of the EU's only two land borders with Africa. Spanish authorities say more than 48,000 returned to Morocco within 48 hours, and more did so over the weekend, and that more than 1,000 people had been treated by health services. And in sport, the NBL's parent company chief executive says Canberra is a step closer to hosting an NBL team for the first time in more than 2 decades, with the commitment to building an entertainment precinct. There are plans to grow the current 10-team league, but all new clubs must have capacity to host at least 8,000 spectators.
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Welcome back. I hope you're having a fantastic evening out there. That was I Like It, I Love It by Tim McGraw. And also John Williamson there with Old Man Emu. Beautiful song. It's more than 50 years old now, that song. As I mentioned before in my first hour at the start of the show, I hope everyone had a very nice sunny weekend. If you stuck around here in Casino, you would have saw the truck show if you went down to that and saw all the beautiful trucks. It was a really, really nice day for that. Very, very good for the town, and I love supporting the volunteers who do organise the events and organise food vans and things like that. Absolutely. The president here, she volunteers as well, her and her husband, in one of the clubs down here, which is very, very good. It's a non-for-profit organisation as well. Love supporting them. Love supporting our local community, 100%.

This is Bless the Broken Road by Rascal Flatts. I do have a lot of Rascal Flatts songs on here, but this is a song I really love. This is Bless the Broken Road.

What a very nice song, and welcome back, folks. Hope you've had a beautiful day enjoying the radio. Bless the Broken Road, beautiful song there from Rascal Flatts. I was just thinking, going on and reflecting and things like that, and this song, I'm not sure, I don't know if I've heard this song before, but it's from one of my favourite artists who sings one of my favourite songs. This is Jake Owen. And I've been reflecting and things, and this song, this name of the song says it all. And anyone out there listening in, it goes to you as well. This is The Best I Can, Jake Owen.

That was The Best I Can, Jake Owen. And before that, Bless the Broken Road by Rascal Flatts. I know I play this song every week, everyone, but I can't go anywhere without playing it. This is The River. Garth Brooks.

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Anywhere With You, Jake Owen, another song from him. Before that one, The River by Garth Brooks. I can't not play that one in the studio when I'm on Monday afternoons. I'm on here every week, Monday afternoons from 1 p.m. to 4 p.m. Also, another song from Jake Owen, The Best I Can. That goes out to everyone who's listening in. That song's for you. Very, very good words in that song. I haven't heard that one before from him. So that was a bit of a treat for me and everyone else as well. This is Blake Shelton. I Need My Girl.

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Thanks for listening in. Really appreciate it. Like I'll Never Love You Again. Kerry Underwood. That's a very beautiful song, actually. I've noticed and really listened to the words in that song. Beautiful. I Need My Girl, Blake Shelton. Definitely. Anywhere With You, Jake Owen. And, of course, The River by Garth Brooks.

Even though I didn't listen to this version first, I wish they had on here a covered version by an artist that I really like, but this is the original. And I don't think I can really not play this song in the studio when I'm here, in the studio. Of course, if tomorrow never comes, Garth Brooks.

Beautiful song, Not Ready to Make Nice, Dixie Chicks, or The Chicks. Actually, Like I'll Never Love You Again, also, but just before that, If Tomorrow Never Comes by Garth Brooks. The song covered, the artist who covered that song, Ronan Keating, I really love that version, If Tomorrow Never Comes, from him. I did have a beautiful phone call from Ronnie. Sorry I missed your call there, Ronnie. She loved Dean Martin. She would have loved to have seen him live before he passed away. Absolutely. Hope you're having a beautiful afternoon, Ronnie. Nice and sunny weekend. Thanks for listening to my show, as always. Have a good rest of the afternoon. This is My Boy, another one from Elvis Presley. There we go.

Thank you, everyone. That was You Got It. A very special song there from Roy Orbison and also Elvis Presley with My Boy. Might squeeze this next major hit in, guys, before the 3 p.m. news this afternoon. This guy, back in 2004, entered a music show called Australian Idol, and back in the day, in 04, I was watching it. I think it was 04, or it might have been 03, actually. 2003, we were still in the old house in town, more in town, so definitely 03. I really loved this year's Australian Idol. It kicked it all off for him, and he doesn't live far from the town of Casino, New South Wales. Alan Gowan, I believe. I met him on Friday night last week. This is his major hit, What About Me, by Shannon Noel.

0: Tasmanian Sexual Assault Support Service has identified concerns about a proposal for a publicly searchable child sex offender register. An inquiry is examining the Tasmanian government's proposal to enact the state's version of Queensland's Daniels Law. CEO of the Sexual Assault Support Service Tasmania, Shirley Ann Varney, has told the hearing of the unintended consequences of such a register.
1: A young person is placed on this register. Now, that's not to say that young people causing harm should not be held accountable. Indeed, they are and should be. But there is also, though, an opportunity for rehabilitation and an ability to change behaviour.
0: Earlier, Daniel Morecambe's mother told the hearing Daniel's Law will also help to keep Tasmanian children safer. A South Australian football club has paid tribute to one of its players who died after he was hit by two cars in Adelaide. 18-year-old Campbell Thorpe, a first-year carpentry apprentice, died in hospital following the collision on Hindley Street on Saturday night. It's prompted calls for safety changes to the nightlife strip. The Tea Tree Gully District Football Club says it's mourning the young player, saying the loss will be felt across the entire football family. A national survey shows Australians aren't just standing on the sidelines when it comes to supporting their local environment. The National Landcare Week survey reveals more than 93% of the 1,200 respondents said through Landcare they had made friends or new social connections. While more than half reported improved physical and mental well-being, Landcare Australia stakeholder engagement manager Karen Walsh told National Radio News Australians are ready to care for nature.
2: It's telling us that 83% are regularly caring for their local environment. So Australians are ready to be, are ready to act for nature, and they care deeply about the places that they live and that they want to make a difference really close to their homes.
0: And Egypt's emergency services are responding following a magnitude 5 earthquake which struck northeast of the seaport city Suez. There are no immediate reports of casualties or property damage. Rain is forecast for WA with some cooler mornings across the country. The Bureau of Meteorology's Angus Hines has tomorrow's weather forecast.
3: And we can see some rain really spreading across the west coast during the morning on Tuesday, all the way from the south coast way up to the northwest. Through central Australia, high pressure keeps things relatively settled and in control. But across the southeast, a messy looking pair of lows near Tasmania will bring some scattered showers through Victoria and Tasmania tomorrow.
0: And to sport, Collingwood has offered Jeremy Howe a one-year deal. The defender has just undergone surgery on a broken arm. The AFL club says despite the injury, it wants the 36-year-old to play on in 2027. And in tennis, Australian Belle Thompson has secured a wild card for the 2027 Australian Open Women's Singles qualifying after advancing to the quarterfinals of the Australian Pro Tour event in Brisbane.
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Just getting the next song, guys. Thank you for listening. That was If Everyone Cared by Nickelback. Here's one of my favorite songs.

songs, actually, and I hope they, I do see them live eventually in Australia. This is Lone Star with Not a Day Goes By.

A few weeks ago, I saw this artist on Sunday afternoon. It was actually the 13th of July, so a few weeks ago, I saw him not far from my house, Luke O'Shea, and he sang this song, which is one of my favourites, absolutely. I Drove His Wife, and he tells the story. Everyone's nearly, you know, I drove his wife. All their husbands are out working and so forth. And he called his wife, I drove his wife. He's out there making music and working for his family and things like that. And it got me thinking, yeah, for sure, absolutely. So I guess we're all doing that at some stage. And the wives are a drover's wife, pretty much more than I thought. So here it is, A Drover's Wife by Luke O'Shea. Really beautiful song.

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2: She's Country by Jason Aldean. I really, really love my American country. It's real truckin' country, rodeo, all that American upbeat country. I love it. Head Over Boots by John Pardy was before that one as well. Got a few songs along the way, guys. Only a few left before I call it an evening. Thank you so much once again for listening to my show. I'm on here, Kyle's Amazing Hits. My show is called, I'm on here from 1 p.m. to 4 p.m. Monday afternoons. You can always catch me then. This is Kick It In The Sticks, another one I really love. This one's by Brantley Gilbert. Here we go.

mason jar one time. Burns you a little bit, didn't it? Take it easy on me. Don't let nobody take your snipe off.

Before we go, everyone, as I said, I've got a few more songs along the way before I call it an afternoon at 4 p.m. And then the nice Heather Donahue will be in to take over from 4 till 6 p.m. Hope you enjoy her show. Before I go, I'd like to give a shout out to Kayla. Hope you had a great day today, and thank you once again for listening to my program. This is Lee Kernighan, Texas QLD 4385.

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Thank you, everyone. Thanks so much for your company. All those good requests. This is my last song. I'm gonna love you and leave you with Graham Connors, The Road Less Travelled. Can't wait to see this live at Gympie, hear this live. Have a great week. Enjoy the sunshine. Hopefully it's still coming out. Have a great weekend. See you next time, folks. Thanks very much.

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1: National Radio News.
2: Hello, I'm Lewis Donaldson. Australia has recorded its first mass mortality event of bird flu in South Australia. Suspected cases of H5 bird flu have been confirmed by the CSIRO from sick and dead birds at South Australia's Borden Rocks. Chief Veterinary Officer Beth Cookson says backyard chickens can be looked after at home through precautionary measures.
3: Essentially, it's about minimising contact between wild birds and backyard chickens, stopping that mingling, including contamination potentially of food and water sources, and also making sure that there's good hygiene when handling birds, washing hands in between the like, and preventing having some quarantine periods before introducing new chickens into the flock.
2: One Nation leader Pauline Hanson has defended the decision to ban some media outlets from her party's launch of its Victorian election campaign. The ABC, The Age and The Guardian were denied access to the launch today. Senator Hanson says she wants truth and honesty. Guardian Australia says it's disappointed about the decision, saying holding public figures to account is the role of a free press and an essential part of the democratic process. Meantime, Warren Pickering has been named the party's leader in Victoria. Mr. Pickering will contest the seat of Pakenham. One Nation will field seven candidates in the upper house in November state election. Mr. Pickering says One Nation has a big job ahead.
4: We've certainly got our work cut out for us. Now, we've got 4 months to earn the trust of Victorians, and we intend to do just that. There will be more to follow on our policies and the release of further candidates over the coming weeks and months.
2: The trial into veteran broadcaster Alan Jones has begun in Sydney. The 85-year-old is facing the first day of a local court hearing after he pleaded not guilty to 20 counts of indecent assault and sexual touching without consent. Six complainants, none of whom can be identified for legal reasons, will allege he indecently assaulted or sexually touched them at various New South Wales locations between 2003 and 2020. In her opening address, Crown Prosecutor Georgina Wright spoke of the complainants. They include a former colleague and athletes. Parents for Climate says families are asking, is it fair fuel relief has ended while coal companies keep theirs? Shannon Kirkwood has the details.
5: The cut to the fuel excise expired overnight and its anticipated prices will now rise. Parents for Climate says this decision has impacts for so many Australian families. It argues independent analysis found coal companies could receive another $6.2 billion in taxpayer-funded fuel tax credits if only half of the proposed coal mine developments are approved. The organisation says public money should be spent to help lower household costs and build a safer climate rather than to support profitable companies. It's anticipated unleaded fuel prices could rise to around $2.20 per litre. Meantime, the Treasurer has asked the Consumer Watchdog to monitor fuel companies for price gouging.
2: An Australian company says it's deeply saddened by a fatal crash involving its helicopters. Two choppers collided mid-air while involved in firefighting efforts in Greece. Two people died while two others survived. McDermott Aviation says it is working closely with the relevant authorities. In May, the company announced it had deployed 15 helicopters from Australia and the US for Greece's fire season. To sport in the NRLW, Broncos veteran Ali Brigginshaw will front the judiciary after she was hit with a Grade 3 dangerous throw for an incident during yesterday's clash with the Bulldogs. Brigginshaw was sent to the sin bin. The judiciary will determine her punishment. While Knights prop Taylor Prettabon is facing a ban after a Grade 2 careless high-tackle charge.
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7: And the time is 4:04. The time is 4:04. I'm Heather. I'll be with you for the next couple of hours, and thanks to Kyle and his great music. And you'll be able to catch up with him next Monday between 1 and 4. And first up I have, it's Max Q, but it's a.k.a. Michael Hutchins with Way of the World.
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And the time is 4:54, and that was Southern Suns with Lead Me to Water. And to take us up to the 5 o'clock news, I have Seether featuring Amy Lee with Broken.

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3: Hello, I'm Lewis Donaldson. Australia has recorded its first mass mortality event of bird flu in South Australia. Suspected cases of H5 bird flu have been confirmed by the CSIRO from sick and dead birds at South Australia's Borden Rocks. Environment Minister Murray Watt says the virus will continue to spread and to other animals.
4: The overseas experience has shown that we can't stop the spread of H5 bird flu among birds or among mammals. The reality is you can't stop native and wild birds flying around, and you can't stop wild animals moving around. And that will mean more mass mortality events like the one we have now seen.
3: The government has been called upon to act further when it comes to gambling reform. A parliamentary inquiry is examining the government's gambling legislation, which caps the number of hourly gambling advertisements broadcast and bans gambling advertisements during live matches. Terry Slevin from the Public Health Association of Australia says the psychological tactics employed by the gambling industry rival tobacco's.
5: The gambling industry is an even bigger evil, in my view. And so the resource they put into maintaining the status quo or improving a circumstance, expanding their markets, expanding their marketing, expanding their audiences and the people that they can take money from, is one of the most powerful influences in Australian political life.
3: The Federal Treasurer has asked the Consumer Watchdog to monitor fuel companies for price gouging after the cut to the fuel excise expired overnight. Fuel prices will rise by 16 cents a litre, though it may take a few days to flow through to the bowser. NRMA's Peter Crury says motorists should compare prices and opt for cheaper fuels if their vehicles allow.
6: The gap between Premium 98, which is the most expensive fuel on our market, and E10, which is the cheapest, is now as wide as 30 cents a litre. I mean, that is a huge difference.
3: Negotiations between Iran and Oman over shipping in the Strait of Hormuz are in their final phase. That's according to an Iranian foreign ministry spokesman who says the situation in the disputed strait will not return to its pre-war status. US President Donald Trump had warned of a major escalation in the Iran conflict this weekend, but later announced he'd agreed to hold off fresh attacks on Iran's request. It comes as President Trump says talks with Iran are set to take place today, but did not specify where or who would be involved. Meantime in the US, wildfires in the state of Washington have forced the evacuation of 60,000 people while destroying at least 600 homes, businesses and other structures. A total of about 1,000 square kilometres have burned across the state. Rain is forecast for WA with some cooler mornings across the country. The Bureau of Meteorology's Angus Hines has tomorrow's weather forecast.
7: And we can see some rain really spreading across the west coast during the morning on Tuesday, all the way from the south coast way up to the northwest. Through central Australia, high pressure keeps things relatively settled and in control. But across the southeast, a messy looking pair of lows near Tasmania will bring some scattered showers through Victoria and Tasmania tomorrow.
3: Turning to sport, New South Wales Rugby League has paid tribute to Laurie Daly after he announced he's stepping down as Blues head coach. He led the Blues to a 2-1 series win this year. Daly's senior assistant Matt King, who currently works as an assistant coach at the Sydney Roosters, is reportedly a leading contender to step into the role.
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And the time is 5:49, and of course that was Jason and Brittany Aldean with Easier Gone. So my time's up. I hope you enjoyed the music. I'll be back next Monday between 4 and 6, and I have Nash Blackwood with I'll Stay Anyway.

snowy, their spirits roam those hills, where ghostly mountain horsemen muster cattle still. Away up on the high plains, as they've always done, hear the snowies thunder when they let the

snowing, it's the only life they know. They run the horses overnight into another dawn, across the rugged hillside before the light of morn. The phantoms of the snowy will fade into the dew, before another sunrise paints the world anew. And the horsemen will be flying like clouds across the moon, racing against the weather

regulation now claim their mountain home. Such controversy in yesterday was never heard or known. So they're still grazing cattle

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Never the truth.

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Some people said he was a dreamer, but he loved her so well, in his wistful Irish way so fine. He used to say to her, "Katie, me darling, never be afraid to dream, 'cause your dreams are your own, and no one can steal them, no matter how hard they scheme. 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I proved it myself. If you wish and you dream, darling, they'll come true." 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

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Put it proudly in my car, and my family listened 50 times.

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2: Good morning, I'm Laura Devoy. Surveillance and monitoring for H5 bird flu will be ramped up following the first mass mortality event. A cluster of dead and sick birds found on an island just off the South Australian coast tested positive to the virus, and testing is underway on a potential second mass mortality. As of yesterday, there were 78 confirmed cases in Australia. The Federal Agriculture Minister, Julie Collins, told the ABC this morning work is underway to prevent the virus from spreading to other species.
3: It can cross over into mammals, and certainly that has been experienced overseas. So we do have and have done the work with wildlife experts in terms of making sure we can do everything we can do with threatened species. And we've done that by improving their habitat and providing support for zoos and aquariums that have captive threatened species.
2: Researchers say the decline in drug overdose deaths observed since the peak in 2017 has stalled. Shannon Kirkwood has more.
4: The National Drug and Alcohol Research Centre found there were more than 2,000 overdose deaths and nearly 57,000 drug-related hospitalisations in 2024. Opioids remain the leading drug class identified in overdose deaths, but there's been a 29% increase in deaths from amphetamine-type stimulants and a 40% jump in cocaine-related mortality. Males accounted for 66% of fatalities. The report also showed a greater proportion of hospitalisations involved mental and behavioural disorders due to substance use.
2: Australians lodged a record 119,949 financial complaints in 2025-26. It's the third consecutive year the number of complaints has exceeded 100,000. Personal transaction accounts, motor vehicle insurance and credit cards were the most complained about products. Delay in claim handling, service quality and claim rejection were the most reported issues. The Australian Financial Complaints Authority says the figures highlight the impact ongoing cost of living challenges and economic uncertainty is having on consumers. The federal government will fund 50 additional places for medical students at 8 Australian universities. The students will commence their studies in 2028. The government says the successful unis said they would focus on primary care training with greater rotations in general practice. A young regional Victorian farmer is vying for a national award. Harry Lloyd is Agricultural Show's Australia's Rural Ambassador for Victoria. The Kyabram local is one of six national finalists competing for the title at ECCA, the Royal Queensland Show, in Brisbane this week. The national competition celebrates young people who have an interest in rural and regional Australia. Mr. Lloyd says the life members of his local ag show have taught him so much.
5: Basically, everyone on this wall has known me since I was just days old and have been a great influence on my life and helped me to get an appreciation and an understanding on the importance of community involvement, working together and achieving great outcomes like the Kyabram Show and Rodeo.
2: The winner will be announced next Tuesday. Turning to sport, Brisbane Broncos star Ali Brigginshaw has been referred straight to the NRLW judiciary for a Grade 3 dangerous throw. Brigginshaw was sin-binned for the contact on Canterbury Bankstown Bulldogs fullback Taylor Preston over the weekend. She's expected to front the judiciary this evening. Teammate Brianna Clark, Gold Coast Titan Georgia Hale and Taylor Predibon from the Newcastle Knights are also facing suspensions.
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2: Well, good morning, listeners. You've got Pat here on the Variety Show from 9 to 11 this morning. Today, it's Tuesday. It's the 4th of August. We'll be presenting in this time until 11 o'clock a variety of... We'll have the weather shortly. Then we'll be following up with some songs. Hopefully, some of them you'll enjoy. And then we'll be looking at some community services and what's going on around town a little bit. What's happening, the weather, as I stated, running through until 11 with a variety of music, information and some entertainment for your information and edification, ladies and gentlemen, and others, of course. And I hopefully enjoy the program, so I better move right along with it without too much ado.

0: Now for casinos weather, yes, indeedy, it's a 9:15 here, it's Tuesday the 4th of August. It hasn't changed like a lot of other things in the world. 15 degrees currently, feels like only 14, but 15.3. Maximum of 24 degrees overnight, minimum of 8 degrees and no rain. Current weather, wind at 9 to 11 kilometres an hour with the odd gust, 76% humidity and no rain since 9 a.m. 90% better chance of no rain with Northern Rivers District, that's us. Patchy fog early this morning, mostly sunny afternoon, light winds, daytime maximum temperatures in the low to mid-20s, and no fire danger rating.
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Glenn Miller, ladies and gentlemen, In the Mood, possibly one of the best songs that he, well, the best song he believes that he ever produced, conducted and had played by his band, surprisingly called the Glenn Miller Band, back in the wartime days. A great man, air pilot, actually killed in the war. He's very sad, he reckoned, the day before he went, that he produced one particular piece that was grand, and he stated categorically that that was, amongst all the work he did, that that was his best piece. Hope you enjoyed it.

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Then somewhere near Selena's floor, I let her slip away.

Hopefully enjoying some music there that you might like. I'm doing this program 6 hours, nearly 10 o'clock, coming up for the news. 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
2: Good morning, I'm Laura Devoy. People in New South Wales are being told to avoid the emergency department unless it's absolutely urgent. Premier Chris Minns has warned a host of emergency departments are currently experiencing a surge in winter illnesses. Officials say if individuals suspect their life might be in danger, please go to the emergency department or call 000. Speaking to 2GB, Mr. Minns has issued the following advice.
3: You can really expect the next 3 weeks to be the worst of the last 52. And to the extent that you can go to an urgent care clinic or see your GP in the morning, if it's not life-threatening, we genuinely suggest that you do that.
2: The Commonwealth National Preventive Mechanism says an immigration detention centre in Darwin needs better planning, access to outdoors and visitation. The Northern Alternative Place of Detention is managed by a private contractor for the Australian Border Force. The NPM visited in June last year and February this year to monitor the treatment of detainees and the conditions of the facility. It's recommended installing an emergency generator, daily access to suitable areas for outdoor recreation, and making personal and family visits available for people in detention. Human Rights Watch is urging Malaysia to reverse plans to force 5,000 ethnic Rohingya to return to Myanmar. The organisation says they face